Yeah, gotta get mine. Any means, never sleep, I don't get tired. 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What's your life like? Here's mine.

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There's a tiger in the closet, winking out at me. His coat is cotton candy, his eyes are gumdrop red. He wants to run and play with me, why must I go?